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1: I'm into you. I don't know what I gotta do, you know, to get closer to you.
2: Wait a minute. 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
1: Well, I understand that, but your whole vibe is, you know, I can see myself being with you forever.
2: That's really beautiful. And I kind of dig you too, you know that. But we're friends, and I'm in a situation. 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